Hey, thanks to that guy that cut our grass. He's passed out in our hammock. Hey, buddy, wake up. Time to trim the hedges. 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
12: Showers with the risk of a thunderstorm should end, then cloudy overnight with fog patches developing and a low of 18. A mix of sun and cloud tomorrow with fog patches dissipating early in the morning. A high of 27. The humidity will make it feel like 33. For the weekend, Saturday, sunny and 27, and more sunshine on Sunday with a high of 28. 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

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They forgot about you. We haven't. 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
7: Showers with the risk of a thunderstorm should end, then cloudy overnight with fog patches developing and a low of 18. A mix of sun and cloud tomorrow with fog patches dissipating early in the morning, a high of 27. The humidity will make it feel like 33. For the weekend, Saturday sunny and 27, and more sunshine on Sunday with a high of 28. 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

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They love us in the Philippines. Weird. Still can't even get our neighbors to like us.

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A few bottles of my bourbon are missing from my bar. 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

0: 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Promoting. Whatever. Instead of complaining anonymously on Facebook, why not vent to us? Call the big line at 1-866-569-4283. 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

0: We're so local, we've seen half of you naked at the beach, drunk at the fair, or crying in the grocery store. Don't worry, we talk about it off the air. 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

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We know. 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Yeah, that's it. 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

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They love us at retirement homes. 85-year-olds love Green Day. 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

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Olympic gold and Velcro next. 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

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They love us in Uganda. 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
1: Hey, Big. 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Think about that. Thank you.

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2: It's 19 degrees at 6 o'clock. Good morning, I'm Ted Silver for Derek Scott. An Ontario man with stage 4 cancer is appealing a decision denying funding for treatment in the U.S. Alex Schved says the province won't pay now because it might pay later, a catch-22 he says could cost him precious time. The therapy, about $1 million at a Florida center, was approved by Health Canada last year, and it's now under review for provincial drug plan funding. Highway 34 getting a summer makeover. That starts this Monday. Crews will be working between Highway 17 and Van Cleek Hill, with more construction near VKH Collegiate up to County Road 17. Expect one-lane traffic most of the time, plus occasional full closures and detours. Work wraps up October 2nd. Quebec's trucking industry is applauding new rules for Ontario drivers. Anyone with less than 2 years' experience who wants to transfer their heavy vehicle license now has to pass a Quebec driving exam. The province's trucking association says it's about protecting businesses, drivers, and everyone on the road. Teamsters Canada says a driving test is the least Quebec should require.
3: Prime Minister Mark Carney's trip to Saudi Arabia has been a fruitful one. The Prime Minister's office says 13 new commercial agreements and memorandums of understanding between Saudi and Canadian corporations and institutions were signed. They say the package's potential worth was in the area of more than $1 billion. Conservative Foreign Affairs critic Eric Duncan dismissed the deals as being nothing more than non-binding aspirational documents. Big sports, Justin Rankin scored 3 big play touchdowns as the Edmonton Elks returned to their winning ways with a 40-17 victory over the struggling Ottawa Redblacks. Rankin had 107 yards on just 14 carries with 2 touchdowns on the ground, adding 3 receptions for 43 yards and a touchdown. CFL action tomorrow has the Alouettes and the Stampeders at Molson Stadium in Montreal. The Blue Jays start a weekend series in San Diego tonight. The Ottawa Titans rained out last night. They'll make it up with New Jersey Jackals in September. Meanwhile, they meet the Tri-City Valley Cats at Ottawa Stadium tonight. Big weather, a mix of sun and cloud today with a high of 27, a humidex of 33. Partly cloudy skies tonight, a low of 14. It will be sunny tomorrow with a high of 27, sunny on Sunday, and a high of 28. Right now, it's 19 degrees, and now you are up to date.
0: The grill is on. Deep fryer is going. Coffee's perking. And calories don't count. The Big Breakfast with Derek Scott on Big FM. Playing whatever.

Big FM, good morning. It's Ted for Derek. Look, we made it to Friday. Derek will be back on Monday. Oh, today is French Fry Day, National Pina Colada Day. It's National Kitten Day and Pick Blueberries Day. I like blueberries, in muffins especially, and pie. I love blueberry pie. Hope you do too, with ice cream. Okay, that's enough. Here's Paul Carrick.

0: Big FM and Nickelback, Too Bad. Désolé. Good morning. It's Friday. It's Ted in for Derek. It's Derek's final day of vacation. He'll be back on Monday. We have a nice day weather-wise. Mix of sun and cloud and a high of 27. The humidex will feel like 33. We got sunshine tomorrow and Sunday, and it's 19 degrees right now. Friday, the 10th of July, on this very date, back in 1965. The Rolling Stones' big single, I Can't Get No Satisfaction, hit number one for the first time. It stayed there all summer, I remember. On this date in 1985, Playboy published nude photos of Madonna taken before she was famous. I think I fondly remember that. On this date in 1989, Mel Blanc, the man of a thousand voices, including such cartoon characters as Bugs Bunny, Daffy Duck, and Porky Pig, died in Los Angeles. Porky Pig. That's all, folks. Yeah, and he wasn't kidding.
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2: No one-way issues on your highways right now. Those do remain mostly clear on the way into the downtown core in both directions. Both Highway 174 and Highway 17 are in good shape, and I'm not seeing any issues on your in-town routes. Just a heads up, though, that it does look like the Keechee-Zibi-McCann Parkway remains closed from about Parkdale all the way through to Wellington as Ottawa Blues Fest continues tonight. As for your bridges on the way into Ottawa from the Gatineau side, there's nothing that'll slow you down. Looking for a little excitement? Raft the Ottawa River with the Wilderness Tours. All the excitement you can handle from mild to wild, ages 5 and up. WildernessTours.com. And that's the latest traffic. I'm Dan Tashrow.
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FM. Good morning, Ted for Derek. Friday morning, the Red Blacks with a loss against Edmonton yesterday. The Owls in action tomorrow. Oh, and free gas Friday. Today is the day. That happens after 8:30.

0: Oh, former go-go Belinda Carlisle in Heaven is a Place on Earth. I think she's still a go-go because I think they're still out touring and doing stuff like that. Good morning. It's Ted for Derek at Big FM on a Friday morning. Nice looking stretch of weather for us. Today, a mix of sun and cloud. High 27. The humidex will feel like 33. We got sunshine on Saturday. We got sunshine on Sunday. I haven't looked at Monday yet, but I got my fingers and my eyes crossed for that. If you're looking for something fun to do this weekend, how about Porch Fest? That's happening in Van Cleek Hill tomorrow. Starts, I think, around noon. Runs all day into the evening. Over 40 bands, singers, musicians, groups, that kind of thing. It's going to be a lot of fun. I'd like to be a part of it, but I can't sing. I mean, I can't carry a tune in a bucket. I'm really bad, so I'm not going to do it. I will go and enjoy the music. You can, too. Porch Fest tomorrow, Van Cleek Hill.
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2: Your highways right now are in good shape. I'm not seeing any issues along the 417 or the 174 westbound. And on the way in from Rockland, Highway 17 dealing with lighter than normal volume. In town, I'm only seeing one ongoing crash that might slow you down. That is northbound at the intersection of Greenbank and Strandherd. And if you're on the way into Ottawa from the Gatineau side, there's nothing out of the ordinary. Need a car fast? 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And that's the latest traffic. I'm Dan Tashiro.
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We tell you to have a safe and responsible summer vacation, but the Big FM lawyers said we're already facing 3 defamation suits this week. So, do whatever gets you through the night.

0: 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Good morning, it's Ted for Derek. It's Free Gas Friday at 6:48. 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
3: Your highways right now are in good shape. I'm not seeing any issues along the 417 or the 174 westbound. And on the way in from Rockland, Highway 17 dealing with lighter than normal volume. In town, I'm only seeing one ongoing crash that might slow you down. That is northbound at the intersection of Greenbank and Strandherd. And if you're on the way into Ottawa from the Gatineau side, there's nothing out of the ordinary. Need a car fast? 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And that's the latest traffic. I'm Dan Tashiro.
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1: 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Here is Luc Bellanger.
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3: It's 19 degrees at 7 o'clock. Good morning, I'm Ted Silver for Derek Scott. The federal government is shutting down its GC co-working sites this fall as more public servants are required to be in the office 4 days a week. There are 12 of these shared spaces across Canada. There are four in Ottawa, Bank Street, River Road, Leggett Drive, and Place d'Orléans, and one in Gatineau. The government says the office space is being reallocated to departments that need it for day-to-day operations. Quebec is rolling out new safety measures after several collisions involving heavy vehicles. Starting now, Ontario truck drivers with less than 2 years of Class 1 experience will have to pass practical exams before they can work in Quebec. If they fail twice, they'll need mandatory training. The province says the goal is to make sure newer drivers have the hands-on skills needed to safely operate heavy trucks on Quebec roads. Prime Minister Mark Carney says that personalized revolver he got from Turkey's president at the NATO summit might end up at the Canadian War Museum. All NATO leaders received engraved revolvers with ammunition. Carney says the RCMP has his. It's been decommissioned and it can't fire because it's not legal in Canada. He joked the Mounties don't let him near guns anyway. The 2026 Van Cleek Hill Fair book is out. It's your full guide to everything happening August 13th through 16th. Inside, you'll find the complete schedule from Thursday's opening parade right through to Sunday's beef show, plus all the details on competitions, how to sign up, the rules, prizes, and who to contact if you've got questions. The book also gives a shout-out to the sponsors who help make the fair possible. You can pick up a copy at locations all around the community. Big sports, Justin Rankin scored three big play touchdowns as the Edmonton Elks returned to their winning ways with a 40-17 victory over the struggling Ottawa Redblacks. Rankin had 107 yards on just 14 carries with two touchdowns on the ground, adding three receptions for 43 yards and a touchdown. CFL action tomorrow has the Alouettes and the Stampeders at Molson Stadium in Montreal. The Blue Jays start a weekend series in San Diego tonight. The Ottawa Titans rained out last night. They'll make it up with New Jersey Jackals in September. Meanwhile, they meet the Tri-City Valley Cats at Ottawa Stadium tonight. Big weather, a mix of sun and cloud today with a high of 27, a humidex of 33. Partly cloudy skies tonight, a low of 14. It will be sunny tomorrow with a high of 27, sunny on Sunday, and a high of 28. Right now, it's 19 degrees, and now you are up to date.
0: The Big Breakfast, keeping you barely functional since sunrise.

Big FM, good morning and welcome to Friday. You finally made it. Today is French Friday and National Pina Colada Day. Now I can't get that stupid song out of my head. Hey, have a great one. Mary J. Blige is here.

0: Big FM, there's Brian Adams, and this time, good morning, it's Friday. It's the 10th of July. It's Ted in for Derek. We have a pretty nice day weather-wise. Mix of sun and cloud, 27, Humidex 33, 19 degrees. Today, which is Free Gas Friday, and a chance to win some free gas after 8:30 this morning. Congratulations to 95-year-old Brian Murray. He's from Auckland, New Zealand. He was recently named the world's oldest water skier by the Guinness Book of World Records. Brian was 94 years and 318 days when he went water skiing on Auckland's Lake Karaida. Yeah, Brian started water skiing way back in 1955. He says that you don't stop because you're too old. He said you get old because you stop being active. Words of wisdom from Brian Murray. Good for him. You know, he's so old, 95, when he gets into the water, his wrinkles get wrinkles.
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2: It's a relatively quiet morning commute right now. I'm not seeing anything that'll slow you down on the way in from Rockland on Highway 17. As for the 174 westbound, that is smooth sailing, and the 417 continues to be problem-free. Still dealing with that ongoing crash northbound at Green Bank just before Strandherd Drive, causing some delays at that intersection. And if you're on the way into Ottawa from the Gatineau side, there's nothing that'll slow you down. Good things happen slowly, and the same goes for wealth as long as you have a process that works. 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And that's the latest traffic. I'm Dan Tashiro.
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Okay, not that. Even we have limits.

Big FM, good morning. It's Ted for Derek. Friday morning, the Sergeant Eric Mueller Touch a Truck fundraiser for CHEO taking place at several locations across the region every Saturday. The next one's tomorrow at the Metro in Castleman. There'll be several first responder vehicles on site, police, fire trucks, ambulances, and all of these things happening between 10 and 3 tomorrow at the Metro in Castleman.

0: It's Saga on the Loose at Big FM. Yeah, Free Gas Friday. That's coming up after 8:30 this morning. A mix of sun and cloud. We'll get up to 27. Humidex 33, 19 degrees right now. Well, researchers at a Minnesota food technology company called Calixt have created healthy, low-fat French fries just in time because today is National French Fry Day. It is. So this oil that they use for these French fries is made from modified soybean plants and is similar to a healthy olive oil. Food cannot be fried in olive oil because the oil burns at high temperatures, so food can be fried in this new oil because it's made with soybeans and not with olive oil, you see? So now you can enjoy healthy French fries that taste like salad. Yummy. You know, salad is not a food. Salad comes before the food.
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2: Northbound 416 at West Hunt Club, I am seeing an ongoing crash that might cause delays in the area. The rest of your highways are wide open, and in town I'm only seeing one ongoing issue. That is a crash southbound at Bronson just before Carling. As for your bridges on the way into Gatineau, those do remain mostly clear. Air North is flying direct from Toronto to Whitehorse or Yellowknife. Catch the midnight sun or marvel at the northern lights. No matter when you go, this bucket list trip is a true northern wonder. FlyAirNorth.com. And that's the latest traffic. I'm Dan Tashiro.
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Good morning, Big FM. It's Ted for Derek. Boy, the Red Blacks are struggling this year. A 40-17 loss to Edmonton last night. Alouettes and Stampeders in Montreal tomorrow. The Jays in San Diego. And the Titans meet Tri-City in Ottawa.

0: It's Tom Cochran, Red Rider, and the boy inside the man. Big FM, good morning. Ted Silver for Derek Scott. Free Gas Friday. You know what that means. You could win some free gas after 8:30 this morning, so keep it here at Big FM. Don't forget, Lorne is in this afternoon. He's on the radio at 3 o'clock to take you home in style. Great music and a lot of fun. In the news this morning, a Gonzales, Louisiana raccoon is going viral because it loves donuts, a raccoon. And now this raccoon was caught on camera walking up to a drive-thru and taking a donut. Customers filmed the raccoon licking the icing from the donut before eating it. Yeah, just like Lauren does.
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2: Northbound 416 at West Hunt Club, I am seeing an ongoing crash that might cause delays in the area. The rest of your highways are wide open, and in town I'm only seeing one ongoing issue. That is a crash southbound at Bronson just before Carling. As for your bridges on the way into Gatineau, those do remain mostly clear. Air North is flying direct from Toronto to Whitehorse or Yellowknife. Catch the midnight sun or marvel at the northern lights. No matter when you go, this bucket list trip is a true northern wonder. FlyAirNorth.com. And that's the latest traffic. I'm Dan Tashro.
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10: It's 20 degrees at 8 o'clock. Good morning, I'm Ted Silver for Derek Scott. An Ontario man with stage 4 cancer is appealing a decision denying funding for treatment in the U.S. Alex Schved says the province won't pay now because it might pay later, a catch-22 he says could cost him precious time. The therapy, about $1 million at a Florida center, was approved by Health Canada last year, and it's now under review for provincial drug plan funding. Highway 34 getting a summer makeover. That starts this Monday. Crews will be working between Highway 17 and Van Cleek Hill. Expect one-lane traffic most of the time, plus occasional full closures and detours. Work wraps up October 2nd. Quebec's trucking industry is applauding new rules for Ontario drivers. Anyone with less than 2 years' experience who wants to transfer their heavy vehicle license now has to pass a Quebec driving exam. The province's trucking association says it's about protecting businesses, drivers, and everyone on the road. Teamsters Canada says a driving test is the least Quebec should require. Prime Minister Mark Carney's trip to Saudi Arabia has been a fruitful one. The Prime Minister's office says 13 new commercial agreements and memorandums of understanding between Saudi and Canadian corporations and institutions were signed. They say the package's potential worth was in the area of more than $1 billion. Conservative Foreign Affairs critic Eric Duncan dismissed the deals as being nothing more than non-binding aspirational documents. Big sports, Justin Rankin scored 3 big play touchdowns as the Edmonton Elks returned to their winning ways with a 40-17 victory over the struggling Ottawa Redblacks. Rankin had 107 yards on just 14 carries with 2 touchdowns on the ground, adding 3 receptions for 43 yards and a touchdown. CFL action tomorrow has the Alouettes and the Stampeders at Molson Stadium in Montreal. The Blue Jays start a weekend series in San Diego tonight. The Ottawa Titans rained out last night. They'll make it up with New Jersey Jackals in September. Meanwhile, they meet the Tri-City Valley Cats at Ottawa Stadium tonight. Big weather, a mix of sun and cloud today with a high of 27, a humidex of 33. Partly cloudy skies tonight, a low of 14. It will be sunny tomorrow with a high of 27, sunny on Sunday, and a high of 28. Right now it's 20 degrees, and now you are up to date.
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10: Well, here's a song whose lyrics describe two losers. The song is written from the perspective of a guy who describes himself as being intellectual and educated. The lyrics are addressed towards another guy identified as having looks and brawn and who's invited to join in a scheme to make lots of money. And now you know the story behind Opportunities from the Pet Shop Boys.

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1: Big FM and Billy Joel, mix of sun and cloud today, high 27, Humidex 33. Merry Christmas. I'll tell you why I said that. Santas have gathered in Denmark for the World Santa Claus Congress. Santas, Mrs. Clauses, and elves from around the world are taking part in a four-day seminar. They're doing gingerbread eating. They're gift wrapping. They're enjoying noisy parades. They're doing all the Christmas stuff in Denmark for 4 days. Of course, Santa has fallen into all the regular traps at a convention. Yeah, he falls asleep during a seminar because he's still recovering from Christmas Eve. Santa starts checking everyone's name tags to see who's naughty and who's nice. And he keeps trying to pay for everything with chocolate coins from Christmas stockings. Oh, Santa.
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3: Eastbound 417, we are seeing delays at Carling because of an ongoing crash. If you have any information regarding that, please feel free to pass that along at 1-833, now slow and safe to do so. The rest of your highways are smooth sailing. We are still dealing with that ongoing crash in the downtown core, southbound at Bronson just before Carling. And if you're on the way into Ottawa from the Gatineau side, there's nothing that'll slow you down. Just a heads up though, over on the Gatineau side, we are dealing with an ongoing crash on Highway 148 at Boulevard Saint-Raymond on your way through to Ottawa. 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And that's the latest traffic. I'm Dan Tashrow.
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1: Ooh la la, Big Bad FM, good morning. It's Free Gas Friday, a chance for you to win in a matter of minutes. So stand by. Mix of sun and cloud in the high of 27. 20 degrees right now.

0: Big FM is metric breathing underwater. How about using a snorkel? Good morning. It's Free Gas Friday. Your chance to win coming up in a few minutes. So stand by for that. We have a nice day weather-wise. A mix of sun and cloud for today with a high of 27. A look at tomorrow. Tomorrow looks great. It's going to be sunny with a high of 27. And it's going to be really nice for the annual Porch Fest. That returns to Van Cleek Hill tomorrow. Runs from 12 noon till 8 in the evening. 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
2: The earlier crash that we had eastbound on the 417 at Carling has since been cleared. Still dealing with some congestion in that area. And the westbound 174 continues to be in good shape on the way in from Orleans. Nothing out of the ordinary westbound on the Queensway and in town. Not seeing any collisions that'll slow you down. And we're not dealing with any issues on any of your bridges on the way into Ottawa from the Gatineau side. This summer, get outside and commute the fun way. 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And that's the latest traffic. I'm Dan Tashiro.
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Starting at 3 o'clock, right here on Big FM. Lauren's such a joker. Cable guy asked him what time it is. Lauren told him it's between 1 and 8.

0: 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Can I have his cape? Good morning. It's Ted in for Derek. Free Gas Friday. Great looking day. Weather-wise, mix of sun and cloud. 27. Humidex 33. It's 20 degrees right now.
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0: 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Where's the McEwen location? 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
2: Eastbound 417 backed up between about Maitland and Parkdale. Westbound Queensway seeing some congestion just before the downtown core at Nicholas. We're also dealing with an ongoing crash at Bronson just before Riverside Drive, and expect some delays if you are headed westbound at Hunt Club just before Woodruff because of an ongoing crash there as well. As for your bridges on the way into Ottawa from the Gatineau side, I'm not seeing anything that'll slow you down. 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And that's the latest traffic. I'm Ed Tashiro.
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7: A mix of sun and cloud today with a high of 27 and a humidex of

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You know, the one she says is dead. Funny. Nobody's seen a grave.

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0: Big FM says, thanks, Jean-Marc. Finally, the oil in the deep fryer at the chip stand has been changed. We'll miss that 2017 vintage flavor.
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But did you have to dress us? We hate teal. I feel like I'm about to get divorced at a Sandals resort.

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Weird. Still can't even get our neighbors to like us.

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5: A mix of sun and cloud this afternoon, our high 27 and the humidex 33. Look for partly cloudy skies tonight and a low of 14 degrees. It will be sunny tomorrow with a high of 27. More sunshine on Sunday and a high of 28.
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8: A mix of sun and cloud this afternoon. Our high 27 and the humidex 33. Look for partly cloudy skies tonight and a low of 14 degrees. It will be sunny tomorrow with a high of 27. More sunshine on Sunday and a high of 28.
0: 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Oh, and some pretzels. If not for us, then for Derek. He's fading.

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They forgot about you. We haven't. 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
10: The Sergeant Eric Mueller Touch a Truck fundraising events for GEO continue across the region. 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
9: A mix of sun and cloud this afternoon. Our high 27 and the humidex 33. Look for partly cloudy skies tonight and a low of 14 degrees. It will be sunny tomorrow with a high of 27. More sunshine on Sunday and a high of 28.
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2: Good afternoon, it's 3 o'clock. I'm Bill Kingston. Here's what's going on. Young people looking for summer jobs helped boost the economy in June. Statistics Canada says the national unemployment rate fell a tenth of a percent to 6.5%, back to where it was in January. The economy added 18,000 jobs last month, mostly in part-time and in the private sector. The bright spot in the labor market, youth aged 15 to 24 added 33,000 jobs in June. In Eastern Ontario, the jobless rate bucked the national trend, heading higher to 6.9% last month compared to 6.3% in May. Ontario's unemployment rate held steady at 7%. All indications are pointing to a fall opening for the new recreation complex for Russell Township. In a construction update, the township says work is ongoing outside for the central courtyard, pathways, and sidewalks, as well as landscaping. Inside, masonry work is being done while the locker rooms, arenas, and pool areas are being worked on. Provincial police will be on the road next week targeting dangerous driving when it comes to commercial drivers. Operation Safe Driver Week starts on Sunday and runs through the following Saturday. The campaign is led by the Commercial Vehicle Safety Alliance. Some of the things OPP will be looking for: bad lane changes, tailgating, speeding, drug and drunk driving, and other reckless behavior. OPP say there were just over 8,800 crashes and 96 deaths involving commercial vehicles last year. The parent company behind Mr. Sub, Manchu Walk, and Thai Express plans to close 68 underperforming corporate locations across Canada. MTY Food Group's profit fell in the second quarter compared to a year ago. The closures will happen over the next 9 months. The upcoming Glengarry Highland Games is expected to have a near-record number of pipe bands. In an update ahead of the games at the end of the month, organizers say 53 bands from across North America will compete on Saturday, August 1st. Another 11 bands from Eastern Ontario will perform on the Friday night tattoo. The games during the Civic Weekend will welcome North American Fiddler Hall of Fame inductee Kelly Trottier as the guest of honor. Big sports, it's Spain against Belgium this afternoon at the FIFA World Cup quarterfinals. The Toronto Blue Jays continued their West Coast road trip with a weekend series against the San Diego Padres. CFL action, the Toronto Argos visit the Winnipeg Blue Bombers. WNBA, the Toronto Tempo are home to Dallas. Big FM weather, partly cloudy tonight with a chance of showers and the risk of a thunderstorm early in the evening, then otherwise clear with a low of 16. Sunny tomorrow with a high of 27, more sunshine on Sunday and 28. Right now it's 26 degrees, but feels like 30, and now you're up to date.

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Big FM playing whatever. Hey there, it's Lauren Glaser. Happy Friday to you. So, you know what, friends? Gather around the radio because I have a story about a fast food chain that you might want to listen to or may even be able to relate to. I'll get to that in a minute or two. It's the Proclaimers now, and I'm going to be 500 miles on Big FM playing whatever.

0: 5440 and Nice to Love You on Big FM playing whatever. Hey there, it's Lauren Glaser. So I got a story about takeout. You may relate to it. You may not. You know, either way is okay. So we do takeout a lot, okay? Because there is a younger person at home. So for her, McDonald's is a thing. It's a treat and it happens, right? But lately, let's say the service of the location I go to, I'm a little lacking. I'm not going to name the location. That wouldn't be fair on the location, right? Because they're not here to offer up their side of the story. But recently, the orders coming out have been a little bit incorrect. So here's what happened. I ordered a trio, added a poutine to the trio. I wanted a regular one, but got the spicy buffalo one. You know what? For somebody, that would be fine. No problem. I was looking forward to my poutine. It's the one thing, you know, I was looking forward to. This was a little disappointing. It's not like I could check the box, right? The box is closed. You get the bag. It's in the box. But I powered through it like any good poutine-loving person would. Also, I ordered the new quarter pounder with the Parmesan sauce and the bacon and the crunchy onions. No Parmesan sauce on it. Isn't that the whole point of the burger? Okay. I get it. First world problems, right? But when McDonald's ends up being over $40 for three meals, one being a happy meal, that's not an inexpensive food option. And when you add on top of that, not getting the order right, by the way, this isn't an isolated event. One time, my wife asked if she wanted to put her drinks in a bag when they ran out of trays, okay? You just got a question. Or when I ordered a sausage McMuffin without egg, but get the egg anyway. You know what? I don't like it. That's why I order the sausage one. What would happen if I had an egg allergy? I just wouldn't be able to eat it. And don't get me started on how the coffee is messed up more than half the time. Cream, not milk. You know what? I get being understaffed and all, but is it really so hard to double check your stuff, please? I'm going to go lie down.
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8: Partly cloudy with a chance of showers and the risk of a thunderstorm early this evening. Otherwise clear with a low of 16. Sunny tomorrow with a high of 27 and more sunshine for Sunday.

It's Fall Out Boy and Uma Thurman, Big FM, playing Whatever. Hey there, it's Lauren Glazer. This is going on. The first one is going on tomorrow. Sergeant Eric Mueller's Touch a Truck fundraiser for CHEO. Yes, first one going tomorrow, the 11th at the Metro in Castleman, if you don't get up to that one. There's one July the 19th at the Independent in Embrun, and July 25th at the OPP headquarters in Hawkesbury. All of those events, if you are checking them out, running from 10 till 3 o'clock in the afternoon. We do have our final vault song on the way. You do want to hang around for that, and it's Tears for Fears now. And Shout, Big FM, playing Whatever.

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The tiniest mystical shop in Ontario, overflowing with everyday magic, Canadian handmade treasures, and personality. 108 Main Street East, in the heart of Van Cleek Hill. 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

0: Big FM playing Whatever. That's your Vinyl Vault song for this afternoon. It's David Bowie and Rebel Rebel. One of those artists that, you know what, I want to say, we really miss right now. He's gone 10 years. 2016 is when David Bowie passed along. The Vinyl Vault song, by the way, brought to you by the Magic Dwarf and Van Cleek Hill. So Rebel Rebel, back to 1974's Diamond Dogs album, made it to number 5 on the UK singles charts. And number 64 in the U.S. Billboard Hot 100, really toward the end of the glam rock era for David Bowie. After he passed away in 2016, Rolling Stone magazine did put that song on a list of one of his essential songs. In 2018, NME website listed that song as his fifth greatest song of all time. You know what? If you are a really big David Bowie or Ziggy Stardust fan, do a Google search for an artist by the name of Barry Schulz. So back in 1974, he snapped a couple of photos from when Bowie did a spot on Dutch TV performing Rebel Rebel, and they are there in a couple of sizes. They are limited edition, and there are a couple of pictures to choose from. Not cheap, though. They're ranging in price from anywhere from $1,200 to up to $3,000. But you know what? Hey, if you're a big David Bowie fan, it's only money, right?
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2: Good afternoon. It's 4 o'clock. I'm Bill Kingston. Here's what's going on. Young people looking for summer jobs helped boost the economy in June. Statistics Canada says the national unemployment rate fell 0.1% to 6.5%, back to where it was in January. The economy added 18,000 jobs last month, mostly in part-time and in the private sector. The bright spot in the labor market, youth aged 15 to 24 added 33,000 jobs in June. In Eastern Ontario, the jobless rate bucked the national trend, heading higher to 6.9% last month compared to 6.3% in May. Ontario's unemployment rate held steady at 7%. All indications are pointing to a fall opening for the new recreation complex for Russell Township. In a construction update, the township says work is ongoing outside for the central courtyard, pathways, and sidewalks, as well as landscaping. Inside, masonry work is being done while the locker rooms, arenas, and pool areas are being worked on. Provincial police will be on the road next week targeting dangerous driving when it comes to commercial drivers. Operation Safe Driver Week starts on Sunday and runs through the following Saturday. The campaign is led by the Commercial Vehicle Safety Alliance. Some of the things OPP will be looking for: bad lane changes, tailgating, speeding, drug and drunk driving, and other reckless behavior. OPP say there were just over 8,800 crashes and 96 deaths involving commercial vehicles last year. The parent company behind Mr. Sub, Manchu Walk, and Thai Express plans to close 68 underperforming corporate locations across Canada. MTY Food Group's profit fell in the second quarter compared to a year ago. The closures will happen over the next 9 months. The upcoming Glengarry Highland Games is expected to have a near-record number of pipe bands. In an update ahead of the games at the end of the month, organizers say 53 bands from across North America will compete on Saturday, August 1st. Another 11 bands from Eastern Ontario will perform on the Friday night tattoo. The games during the Civic Weekend will welcome North American Fiddler Hall of Fame inductee Kelly Trottier as the guest of honor. Big sports, it's Spain against Belgium this afternoon at the FIFA World Cup quarterfinals. The Toronto Blue Jays continue their West Coast road trip with a weekend series against the San Diego Padres. CFL action, the Toronto Argos visit the Winnipeg Blue Bombers. WNBA, the Toronto Tempo are home to Dallas. Big FM weather, partly cloudy tonight with a chance of showers and the risk of a thunderstorm early in the evening, then otherwise clear with a low of 16. Sunny tomorrow with a high of 27, more sunshine on Sunday and 28. Right now it's 27 degrees but feels like 31, and now you're up to date.
0: He's currently watching 90 Day Fiancé with the sound off, so he can focus on the rhythmic crunch of his third bag of salt and vinegar chips. Big Afternoons with Lauren.

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It's Madonna, Material Girl. Hey there, it's Lauren Glaser. Happy Friday. And you know what? I want to talk about one of my guilty pleasures. My guilty pleasures is retro stuff. And one of the big retro stuff that I go for from time to time is watching old game shows. I want to get to that in a second or two. It's Robert Palmer now and Addicted to Love on Big FM playing whatever.

0: Men Without Hats and the Safety Dance, Big FM playing whatever. Hey there, it's Lauren Glaser. So yeah, I like the retro stuff. And one of my guilty pleasures, or maybe let's just call it my go-to on the weekends when I have nothing better to do and there's nothing on TV, I like to watch old TV game shows. Remember the TV game show Supermarket Sweep? If you don't, it was one of those late 80s, early 90s kind of really unhinged game shows that caught on. It lasted a little while. Very easy premise if you can't figure it out. What you do is you throw six people into a supermarket. You ask them some really dumb questions. You make them run around with carts looking for specific products. And then you end it off with the contestants having to run the whole store, putting as much in carts to accumulate as much value as possible. Absolutely nuts, huh? Just my kind of show, of course. Talking about this, not because of how crazy the show concept is, but you know what? How off the chain some of the contestants are. I actually have some favorites. Of course I do, right? I watch the show all the time. There was once a couple of contestants who took too much time in running around, and the running around part where they're supposed to get, you know, as much stuff into the cart for a large total. So they only checked out with a box of Lucky Charms and a can of chili. The grand total on that? $7. What do you think happened? They didn't win. Another gem from the show was the time that the host got knocked in the stones not once but twice with a shopping cart. Yeah, it looked like it hurt. I laughed. And my all-time favorite, whatever you want to call it, from Supermarket Sweep, was the contestant simply named Velveeta. No word of a lie. That was her name. If you do want to have a laugh or, you know, just relive the 80s or the 90s and you can't find something to watch, it does have its own streaming channel on a couple of locations, Pluto, Tubi, and Plex.
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15: Partly cloudy with a chance of showers and the risk of a thunderstorm early this evening. Otherwise clear with a low of 16. Sunny tomorrow with a high of 27. And more sunshine for Sunday with a high of 28. 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

the cars, and you might think on Big FM playing whatever. Hey there, it's Lauren Glaser. We've been talking about this for a little while, and it is coming up finally this weekend. Porch Fest is going to be at Van Cleek Hill on Saturday. That's tomorrow from noon till 8 o'clock. Live music throughout the town, blues, rock, some country. If you do want more details, you know where everything is going on at the times, all you got to do is go over to our website. 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It's Weezer now and the sweater song, Undone. 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

0: It's Brian Adams and One Night Love Affair on Big FM playing Whatever. Hey there, it's Lauren Glaser. So I'm filing this away as into why are we only getting this now, or better, why didn't I think of this earlier? So there is this Chinese company out there. Don't even ask me to pronounce it because I can't. If you want at the end, you could just Google what I'm talking about. So what they have done, they've gone out and they have developed a robot toilet. So what this thing is, it's a smart toilet on wheels and it comes to you. Cool, huh? So you have a couple of choices when it comes down to the toilet use. You could either use it remotely, like I guess maybe on your smartphone, or voice activated, even cooler. It has a network of sensors and AI built in to avoid furniture, doorways, and other objects. And it's like, you know, upscale. It has armrests. It has a nice backrest. It doubles as a bidet to wash your stuff off. And it also blow dries the area. It has a smart odor isolation detection thing to take care of the smells. And of course, you want stuff like that. When you're done, all you do is you get up, you walk away, or you tell it where to go. You tell it to go back to its base. And best of all, because I wouldn't be able to deal with this, it's self-cleaning. And it has in a built-in grinder to take care of the stuff, and it recharges when it's on its base. And yes, it is pretty high-tech. It has 3D obstacle avoidance, multi-sensor function technology, and LiDAR, which I think is kind of like a radar. And you may be asking yourself, what does it cost? $4,000 US.
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1: 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Whether it's to buy wood, tools, or a ladder to spy on your neighbor, Rona Lalonde is the place to go.
2: Good afternoon. It's 5 o'clock. I'm Bill Kingston. Here's what's going on. Young people looking for summer jobs helped boost the economy in June. Statistics Canada says the national unemployment rate fell a tenth of a point to 6.5%, back to where it was in January. The economy added 18,000 jobs last month, mostly in part-time and in the private sector. The bright spot in the labor market, youth aged 15 to 24 added 33,000 jobs in June. In Eastern Ontario, the jobless rate bucked the national trend, heading higher to 6.9% last month compared to 6.3% in May. Ontario's unemployment rate held steady at 7%. All indications are pointing to a fall opening for the new recreation complex for Russell Township. In a construction update, the township says work is ongoing outside for the central courtyard, pathways, and sidewalks, as well as landscaping. Inside, masonry work is being done while the locker rooms, arenas, and pool areas are being worked on. Provincial police will be on the road next week targeting dangerous driving when it comes to commercial drivers. Operation Safe Driver Week starts on Sunday and runs through the following Saturday. The campaign is led by the Commercial Vehicle Safety Alliance. Some of the things OVP will be looking for: bad lane changes, tailgating, speeding, drug and drunk driving, and other reckless behavior. The OPP says there were just over 8,800 crashes and 96 deaths involving commercial vehicles last year. A Democratic U.S. senator is calling for Canada to reconsider its boycott on the importation and sale of American wine. Adam Schiff says California doesn't agree with U.S. President Donald Trump's tariff wars. The upcoming Glengarry Highland Games is expecting a near-record number of pipe bands. In an update today ahead of the Games at the end of the month, organizers say 53 bands from across North America will compete on Saturday, August 1st. Another 11 bands from Eastern Ontario will perform on the Friday Night Tattoo. The Games during the Civic Weekend will welcome North American Fiddler Hall of Fame inductee Kelly Trottier as the guest of honor. Big sports, it's Spain against Belgium this afternoon at the FIFA World Cup quarterfinals. In baseball, the Jays continue their West Coast road swing with a weekend series against the San Diego Padres. CFL action, the Argos visit the Winnipeg Blue Bombers. WNBA, the Toronto Tempo, are home to Dallas. Big FM weather, partly cloudy tonight with a chance of showers, then otherwise clear overnight with a low of 14, sunny tomorrow with a high of 26, and more sunshine on Sunday, 28, a mix of sun and clouds on Monday with a chance of showers and a high of 30. Right now it's 27 degrees, but feels like 29, and now you're up to date.
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ZZ Top and Got Me Under Pressure. Big FM playing whatever. Hey there, it's Lauren Glaser. So you know I'm a Seinfeld fan. And you know what? I got a little bit of Seinfeld chatter up in a little bit. You do want to stick around for that. It's going to be awesome. Men at Work now. Who can it be now on Big FM playing whatever?

0: That guy's a cool guy. He has an airplane. He has a cool place north of Parry Sound. He once helped out a fire department when they were doing a food drive. They actually got stuck on his front lawn. They, you know, he helped them push the truck out. I was there. Actually kind of cool. Tom Cochran, Life is a Highway. Big FM playing whatever. Hey there, it's Lauren Glaser. So, you know, I'm a huge Seinfeld fan. I love the show. How can you not watch a show about nothing? It's kind of like this radio show, a show about nothing, absolutely nothing at all. Anyway, a little while ago, AI was used to create new Seinfeld episodes that were completely written and produced by AI. It was like a channel online. I don't know if it's been taken down or not, but it ran for like a couple of years. More recently, there were some videos popping up showing George Costanza as different versions of himself. One has him with a shaved head and some stubble. And you know what? It really kind of makes him look less like a schmuck. Also recently, Jason Alexander, George himself, spoke on a podcast saying he wasn't the only one up for the role of George. And you know what? This list is pretty interesting and maybe a little eye-opening. Right off the bat, he said that him and Larry Miller auditioned at the same time. And he even went on to say that Miller would get the part because of his friendship between him and Seinfeld. So according to Jason Alexander, on this list of bizarro world George Costanzas, so you got Chris Rock, you got Danny DeVito. I can't see that whatsoever. Paul Schaefer's on this list again, a little out of left field. Rosie O'Donnell, that's a wild card. And Steve Buscemi. Can you believe that? Mind absolutely blown if that would have happened. The only thing about Seinfeld that disappointed me was the end. We definitely could have had another season.
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3: Partly cloudy with a chance of showers, then otherwise clear overnight with a low of 14. Sunny tomorrow with a high of 26. More sunshine on Sunday, 28. And for Monday, a mix of sun and cloud with a chance of showers and a high of 30. 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

More cowbell is what he said. Blue Oyster Cult, Don't Fear the Reaper, Big FM playing whatever. Hey there, it's Lauren Glazer. This is very cool, okay? And it's going on throughout the summer. North Glengarry is having their, what's being called very popular, Meet Me on Main Street events throughout the summertime. You'll be able to pick up some food. You'll be able to enjoy really good music and rub some elbows with people within your community. Next one goes Thursday, July the 23rd in Alexandria. If you are looking to go out between 5 and 8. It's Rod Stewart now, Rhythm of My Heart on Big FM playing whatever. Across the street.

some Harlequin and I Did It For Love. Big FM playing whatever. Hey there, it's Lauren Glaser. So we're at that point, National Days on the Calendar time for this Friday, July the 10th. I can't believe we're almost talking about middle of July, and I can't believe that we're Friday already. I don't even know where this week went. So today, it's Don't Step on a Bee Day. You know what? Bees are very important. They pollinate. And big fun fact, if it wasn't for the bees, we wouldn't have things like coffee. And you know how important coffee is for everybody. It's also National Pina Colada Day. There's some news that the Rupert Holmes Pina Colada song is going to be turned into a movie. How cool would that be? And very interesting to see adapted for the big screen. Apparently, it's going to be a romantic comedy. It's also National Motorcycle Day. I never had the urge to be a bike guy. It's also Collector Car Appreciation Day. That, though, I've always wanted to be an old car kind of guy. For me, that would have been either a 65 Mustang convertible or the Bandit, a 77 Trans Am. Also, today, National French Fry Day. For that, let's see what the Big FM Band has for us.

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1: 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Happy National French Fry Day, and it's Fry Day. Get it? That's it for me for this afternoon. You take care. I'll catch up with you again Monday. Have a good weekend.
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10: Partly cloudy with a chance of showers, then otherwise clear overnight with a low of 14. Sunny tomorrow with a high of 26. More sunshine on Sunday, 28. And for Monday, a mix of sun and cloud with a chance of showers and a high of 30. 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
2: Partly cloudy with a chance of showers, then otherwise clear overnight with a low of 14. Sunny tomorrow with a high of 26. More sunshine on Sunday, 28. And for Monday, a mix of sun and cloud with a chance of showers and a high of 30. 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
3: Our big sales guy, Rick, he is a great guy. I met him once. Kind of thinking of him as we run commercial free till 2 a.m. Lauren here from Big Afternoons, enjoying the Big FM Whatever Goes Weekend. I've been watching.

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1: 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Just saying.